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2: They say the holy water's watered down, and this town's lost its faith. 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Oh my, my, oh my, my love, I take one look at you, you're taking me.

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Good morning, everybody. Welcome to a Thursday edition of the Q92 Morning Show. Oh, we are getting so close to Friday and another weekend. Christian here with you. Thank you so much for having us on. We appreciate you. 330-450-9292 is the phone number. The text line, 330-269-9292. This morning for you, we got a six-person African Safari Wildlife Park VIP car pass giveaway in the 6 o'clock hour. 8 o'clock hour, giving away a four-pack of tickets to see the Akron Rubber Ducks. Good for any home game this season. 8:30 today, we'll be joined by Jordan Miller. Joins the show every Thursday. Looking forward to that. Our phone number is 330-450-9292, and our text line is 330-269-9292. Speaking of, Bobby the Kimmel Trash Man's checking in. Bobby, you're the first one in the door. Good morning, my friend. Glad you are with us. Want to hear from everyone here this morning. Lauren will be here at 7. Like I said, we sure are glad to be here with you today. Off and running on a Thursday edition of the Q92 Morning Show. Right now, it's Sabrina Carpenter and Espresso on Q.

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2: 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I'd been out on the road, lonely at night. And it'd been a while, so it was on my mind. 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His boots like glass on a sawdust floor had moves like nothing I'd ever seen.

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Well, this cute little country girl caught my eye. 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
2: New Canton police records reveal a woman suffered multiple stab wounds before a suspect led officers on a series of pursuits on Tuesday. Investigators say 39-year-old Julius Edwards is accused of the stabbing before fleeing and later allegedly firing at a state trooper during an officer-involved shooting in Summit County. Edwards was eventually arrested after multiple crashes and foot pursuits. Over in Michigan, a Canton man was actually shot by police during a traffic stop on Monday. Authorities say he pointed a handgun at them in Taylor, Michigan. They say that the suspect was driving a stolen U-Haul linked to an armed robbery in the Cleveland area. The 38-year-old, who said he was from Canton, was hospitalized with injuries that he's expected to survive. Michigan State Police are investigating the shooting. A popular drive-through coffee chain could soon be coming to Alliance. Seven Brew Coffee has submitted plans for a new location on West State Street, which would become its fourth shop in Stark County. Alliance's Planning Commission will review the proposal next week. No opening date has been announced for the national chain, which serves coffee, energy drinks, tea, and more. With your latest Q92 news, I'm Jordan Miller.
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0: 606 right here on today's hit music. It is Q92. Good morning, everybody. Christian Bigglesworth here with you, waking you up. Sun's coming up. It's currently 65 degrees in Canton. And this hour, we're going to hit that cue to call to give away a six-person African Safari Wildlife Park VIP car pass. When you hear the cue to call, be caller number 10. We got you on there. Lauren's here at 7. We talked to Jordan Miller at 8:30. Back to the text line we go. See who's out there. Good morning, Christian, and all my fellow early morning risers. It's a three-day weekend for me. Fire putter, outer chick is checking in. Well, enjoy the three-day weekend. I am jealous and almost offended. You get it, Greta.
1: How dare you?
0: Let me see here. Good morning, Christian. Mr. Kim Bolton's checking in. Have a happy Thursday, Mr. Kim Bolton. Good morning to you, my friend. Good morning, early risers. Happy Friday Eve. Social worker girl is checking in. I hope everyone has a wonderful day. We hope you have a great day, too. Thank you for checking in, social worker girl. Again, this hour, you're going to get weather from Mark Johnson. You got your news from Jordan Miller. We'll have sports for you as well as we wake you up and get you off and running on this Thursday morning. It's somber right now in Homewrecker on Q.

0: 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Q92.
1: Boy, mad, boy, mad at you. I had to get back at you. I had to get back at you.

0: half of it.
1: 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God, I wish somebody

0: Jack's Victoria's Secret right here on today's Hit Music. Q92 text message. Good morning, Christian, and all the early risers, the highway guys checking in. It's my Friday, too. Have a great weekend, everybody. Another one. You get it, Greta.
1: How dare you?
0: That's two of you guys. Three-day weekend. I'm very jealous. Good morning, shelter case worker checking in. Hope everyone has an awesome day. Shelter case worker, good morning. Good morning, Christian, all the early risers. Carpenter Jim is checking in. That's an OG Carpenter Jim checking in. We got a first look at the forecast from Mark Johnson. It's coming up next here on Q.
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2: Q92.
10: A little bit of fog for the morning commute today. Otherwise, partly sunny skies. Going to be warm, going to be muggy. It's July, 87 degrees, very light winds. Overnight, partly cloudy again tonight. Maybe a little bit of fog. Our low 67. From the 3 News Weather Center, I'm Mark Johnson.
0: Thank you, Mark. It is 618, currently 66 degrees outside in Canton. Zara Larson, Lush Life on Q.
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Bruno Mars, APT, right here on Today's Hit Music. It is Q92. Later on this hour, going to hit that cue to call to give away a six-person VIP African Safari Wildlife Park VIP car pass. Be listening for that. Send you out to Port Clinton to drive through the safari and see and feed some animals. It's always a good time. It's a tradition at Q92. Every summer we give it away, and we got one for you with the cue to call coming up this hour. Sports is coming up next right after Sabrina Carpenter and House Tour, 625. It's Q92. Take your shoes.

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1: The Cleveland Guardians lost their fourth straight game yesterday when they lost to the Twins by a score of 6-5. The Guardians are now 47-46 on the season, one game back of the White Sox in the AL Central. They'll play the Twins in Minnesota one more time this afternoon. 1:40 p.m. is first pitch. Gavin Williams will be on the mound for the Guardians. The Akron Rubber Ducks beat the Chesapeake Bay Sox yesterday 8-2. They improved their record to 36-44 on the season. They'll play Chesapeake again tonight. 7:05 is first pitch at 717 Credit Union Park. And this afternoon at 4 o'clock, World Cup action, France taking on Morocco. And finally, some NBA free agent news. Larry Nance Jr. will not be back next season as he has signed a one-year deal for the veteran minimum to play for the Indiana Pacers. That's a look at sports right here on Today's Hit Music, Q92.
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6:31 right here on today's music. It is Q92. Christian here with you. And again, that cue to call is going to be coming up here in a little bit. Hook somebody up with a six-person VIP African Safari Wildlife Car Pack. Car Pass. We have that for you. Jordan Miller joins the show at 8:30. Lauren's here at 7. And we believe we'll be going live again on Facebook, YouTube, and X tomorrow morning. We're not going to be there again today. But the part we were waiting for has arrived. We just need the professionals to come in and install it, and we're good to go. So we were kind of waiting on Amazon or the UPS guy. I don't know. Someone to deliver it. Finally got it. We took a little storm damage, so looking forward to getting that fixed. Again, so glad you guys are with us. 330-450-9292 is the phone number, the text line. 330-269-9292. Right now, it's Taylor Swift, newly married Taylor Swift. It's Fate of Ophelia on Q.

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6: Sunny skies for the most part all day long on Thursday. It's going to be very warm and muggy, a high of 88 degrees. Stay hydrated. Overnight, some widely scattered showers and storms moving in. Cloudy, our low 68. From the 3 News Weather Center, I'm Mark Johnson.
7: Thank you, Mark. 6:48. It is currently partly sunny skies outside, 65 degrees. It's Ray. Where's my husband? Right here on today's hit music, Q92.

0: Maroon 5 and SZA. That's what lovers do right here on today's hit music. It is Q92. Congratulations to Mandy from Massillon. She was caller number 10. She got herself a 6-person African Safari Wildlife Park VIP car pass. Congratulations, Mandy. Boy, she had a lot of energy for this early in the morning. Well done. Good morning, Christian. Trucker Luke's checking in. Have a good day today. Thank you, Trucker Luke. Be safe out there. Soapbox Derby Grandma saying hello. Soapbox Derby Grandma, glad you're with us. Thank you so much for checking in as well. Lauren going to be here in the 7 o'clock hour. Again, no Facebook, YouTube, or X today, but we do very much anticipate being able to end the week tomorrow being back on video. The part has arrived. It just needs installed by the professionals, and we'll be good to go here. Also, today in the 8 o'clock hour, got a 4-pack of tickets to see an Akron Rubber Ducks home game at 717 Credit Union Park. Good for any home game this season, and they are home even today. So I'm going to take advantage of this summer, and we'll be talking to Jordan Miller around 8:30. He'll be joining us via the phone. We'll be catching up with him. So we have all that for you here this morning. So glad you're with us. Thank you for having us on. Right now, it's the weekend. Playboy Cardi. It's Timeless on Q92.
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2: Newly obtained Medina County court records show that the suspect in Sunday's deadly Rittman shooting had multiple felony convictions dating back to 2009, including forgery, breaking and entering, and vandalism. Authorities say 39-year-old Brandon Fazakis died from a self-inflicted gunshot wound after the attack that killed three people and wounded four sheriff's deputies and Wayne County K-9 Vic. New Canton police records reveal a woman suffered multiple stab wounds before a suspect led officers on a series of pursuits on Tuesday. Investigators say 39-year-old Julius Edwards is accused of the stabbing before fleeing and later allegedly firing at a state trooper during an officer-involved shooting in Summit County. Edwards was eventually arrested after multiple crashes and foot pursuits. The Ohio State Highway Patrol is investigating after a small plane crashed yesterday afternoon at the Kent State University Airport in Summit County. Troopers say a 2014 Cessna 172S went off the runway and into a ditch just before 4 p.m. The 24-year-old pilot, thankfully, was not injured, and the aircraft sustained only minor damage. The FAA is also investigating. With your latest Q92 news, I'm Jordan Miller.
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0: 7:04 right here on today's Hit Music. It is Q92. Good morning, everybody. Christian Lauren here with you, waking you up on your Thursday morning. Currently 66 degrees and sunshine. Going to be a hot day again today, as Mark Johnson's been telling you. You'll hear his forecast this hour. You'll hear him. You already heard the news from Jordan Miller. Got sports for you, too, at the bottom of the hour. Speaking of Jordan Miller, he'll be joining us around 8:30 this morning.
1: 8 o'clock.
0: Oh, 8 o'clock this morning.
1: 8:30, we've got someone coming in that would be here while we were supposed to do his interview, remember? You don't remember?
0: No.
1: Two words, sound card.
0: Oh, so we moved him up?
1: We had this conversation. I'm a little worried. Yesterday via text. Oh, boy.
0: Oh, the group one? I didn't pick.
1: No, it was directly to you.
0: Was it?
1: Yes.
0: Huh. I remember the one where it said, like, someone said, like, he'll be in at 8:30, and I was like, okay.
1: Yeah, and then I texted you. We talked about...
0: Oh, yeah.
1: Yeah, look at that.
0: I didn't respond to that, though, in the text. I just responded to the part about... But, yeah, I must not have noticed that part. I was just like... Yeah, tell him not to come.
1: Well, I did.
0: All right. So 8 o'clock, Jordan Miller will be joining the show. And again, apologize. No video today. I did not think it would be this long.
1: No, same.
0: I really didn't think it'd be more than a day.
1: Yeah.
0: But we. I'm probably dumb for saying this, but I have a really good feeling that tomorrow the show will be back video on Facebook, YouTube, and X.
1: Well, if Downtown with the Divas live on Facebook, then you know we'll be back.
0: Then we'll
1: tomorrow.
0: Be good to go. Because the part, waiting on that part, like, we did not pay the extra money for overnight shipping.
1: Well, no, but to be fair, it was here yesterday.
0: It was here yesterday. So, again, no video today. We do apologize. Good morning, Christian and Lauren. Big D's wifey. Good morning to you,
1: good morning.
0: Big D's wifey.
1: Mm-hmm.
0: Also in the 8 o'clock hour, 4-pack of tickets to see the Akron Rubber Ducks at Credit Union at 717 Credit Union Park. Good for any home game this season. So if you'd like to win that, be listening for the cue to call in the 8 o'clock hour. Our phone number is 330-450-9292, and our text line is 330-269-9292. Thank you for having us on the radio. And if you're listening at our website, Q92radio.com, thank you as well. We appreciate that. Hopefully you guys had a good Wednesday. I got my yard cut yesterday. Had to get a lot of things done around the house. Jamie's having a little surgery today.
1: Oh.
0: On the old nose.
1: Okay.
0: For a deviated.
1: Septum.
0: And like two other things that I can't remember.
1: I see. Is it at the ENT's office or does she have to go to the hospital? Your nose and throat doctor's office or?
0: I don't know.
1: Okay.
0: My mom's taking her.
1: Well, that's really nice.
0: It is very nice. Shout out Mama Bigglesworth. Well done. Well done indeed. Not that I would not have been there for my wife, but I was like, I have to wait. I have to waste a day.
1: Are you serious now?
0: I didn't refuse. I said, what do you want me to do? She's like, your mom said she would take me. I was like, okay.
1: Did I have to put her under? Cool.
0: Maybe. I would assume, right? They're gonna like break the nose or whatever. I don't know at all. They got it. Yeah, I don't think you just like walk in and they.
1: What time is this said procedure?
0: She has to be there somewhere between, I don't know, 9. I'm throwing a dart.
1: Do you want me to give you a huge piece of advice?
0: No, I'm good.
1: Okay.
0: I got an anchor baby. We're good.
1: So ridiculous.
0: Somewhere because it got moved back. It was supposed to be at one time and it got moved back by a half hour. She got a call yesterday. It moved back. Yeah, something. I know. Deviated septum and two other things there. Oh, she has bone spurs on her nose. You ever hear of that? Because I never have.
1: Not on your nose. I mean, I've heard of bone. I know what bone spurs are, but.
0: It's like, how'd you do that?
1: It sounds like she's going to be in some pain tonight.
0: Oh, yeah. No, she's going to have two black eyes. They already told her, like, it's going to look like you have two black eyes. You know, we're going to give you some good stuff. But, you know, for a couple days, it's not
1: going to suck.
0: It's not going to be fun.
1: Right.
0: So, yeah. Hopefully she'll be well. So I did everything. I did all my chores yesterday so I could be whatever
1: attentive
0: she needs. Yes.
1: Husband.
0: Cut the grass. The house is clean. Everything's good to go.
1: What are you making for dinner tonight?
0: I don't know, because I know she already said she's not going to eat anything. So we're like, do you want, like, soup? Do you want, like, mashed potatoes, pudding. Like, I don't know. What can you eat after a nose? Because, I mean, chewing, you don't think you use your nose for chewing.
1: But it'll move, yeah.
0: It'll move.
1: I would make her a milkshake or something.
0: So we talked about that. So whatever she needs, I will get. But I need to be, not keep the three-year-old away from her. But
1: definitely away from her nose.
0: Yeah.
1: And her face.
0: So I got to be, got to be on point with Jim tonight and all that stuff. So she'll be fine. She's a tough cookie. You know what I'm saying?
1: Mm-hmm.
0: She's a tough cookie, but yeah. Deviated septum, bone spurs, and there's one other thing. I can't remember it. That should not shock you if you know me. But.
1: It doesn't in any way, shape, or
0: form. No. But, she's a tough cookie. She's ready to go. I told her I left today. I said, whatever you need, I got you today. She said, you know what she said to me?
1: What?
0: And I'm not, she goes, you're a good man. I said, you're damn right.
1: Please don't tell me you responded to her like that.
0: No, I was barely awake. I was
1: okay.
0: I'm going to work. Okay, whatever you need later, I got you. God, I hate getting up this early. Good morning, everyone. Random fact guy is here today. His fact is, cows have a phenomenal sense of smell. They can detect scents from up to 6 miles away, and goats have rectangle-shaped pupils that give them a panoramic view to spot predators. Panoramic. I didn't know they saw in panoramic.
1: Yeah. Goats are super cool, but they're also kind of gross, especially when they mate.
0: How often are you watching that?
1: Like they pee, like they'll rub their head in pee to attract the ladies.
0: Well, yeah, you gotta do what you gotta do.
1: Right? Desperate times go for desperate measures.
0: You wanna hang out? No, I don't. How about now? Well, get over here, sir. you're in luck. I think I am interested. Get it, urine? Oh, man.
1: Dear Lord.
0: Oh, man. So, we're off and running, guys. It's 11 after 7. It's Thursday. We all wish it was Friday. I personally feel like this week has dragged. Maybe it's just me.
1: I've been really busy this week, so it hasn't dragged for me. But next week will, because it's the week before I go on vacation, so.
0: Yeah, those tend to last forever.
1: Yeah, they do.
0: Those tend to last forever.
1: Mm-hmm.
0: It's Olivia Dean. It's so easy to fall in love here on Q92.

0: me.
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8: A little bit of morning fog to start your Wednesday. That should burn off quickly. Partly sunny skies, should be dry through the day. A high 87, muggy degrees, and no breeze to cool you down. Overnight, partly cloudy skies, calm winds, a low of 67. From the 3 News Weather Center, I'm Mark Johnson.
9: Thanks, Mark. 717 on your Thursday morning as you head out the door. Partly cloudy skies, 68 in Canton.
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1: Because they're just good. 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
2: .720 right here on Today's Hit Music. It is Q92. Text message. Good morning, you two. That Usher Chris Brown concert kicked my ass. 3 hours of sleep and a 12.5 hour work day. They sure put on a hell of a show. We partied like it was 1999 from Amanda Huggenkiss.
3: Oh, I love that. I'm glad you had fun. Sorry you were so tired, though.
2: Followed by a 12.5 hour day of work right after, huh? That was a...
3: That would suck. I couldn't do it. I can't. I'm a wimp now.
2: I don't think it's a matter for me if I couldn't. I wouldn't want to anymore.
3: Yeah.
2: I don't want to. It could be my favorite band. I won't go to... It sucks. Not everyone gets up at 4 a.m. But I don't even think about going. When I hear like concerts, whatever, and I hear Tuesday, Wednesday, I'm like, oh, never mind. I don't even like think about it.
3: Like, can't go. Sorry.
2: It took Shine Down, and I was like, I got to take the next day off. Like, yeah. I can't enjoy that if I'm there the whole time thinking about getting up at 4 a.m. Mm-hmm. So if I hear weekday, I'm not even interested anymore. And there was a time in my younger days that didn't mean a damn thing to me.
3: I know.
2: Like Tuesday show, I'm like, let's go. Got work the next day. Don't care. I'm in my 20s. I'm going to be in my 20s forever. I was not. Not forever.
3: No.
2: I blinked and I was 40. I was like, what? Wait, hold on. I'm like, wait a minute.
3: I know.
2: Wasn't I just at the bar with my friends hanging out, having a great time with buckets of Bud Light?
3: I know. And like dragging yourself home at like midnight and getting up for work. And
2: not even having an issue.
3: On a weeknight.
2: Yeah.
3: Yeah.
2: Do you guys forget how strong we were at one point? Like, do you guys forget what monsters we were? Like, you could do that. You could go on a Sunday. First of all, on a Sunday night, you'd be like, where are we going out?
3: We used to go do Sunday night football at Chi-Chi's, and we wouldn't get home until midnight.
2: I mean, you go out, drink, party, whatever, go to the bar, get up Monday morning, go to work, and you wouldn't even think. You might be tired at first, but you're like, yeah, whatever.
3: Yeah.
2: I got no issue. Yeah.
3: Get over it.
2: It was karaoke last night. I wasn't going to miss that.
3: Right.
2: It was bucket to bud for $5. What was I going to do? Stay home?
3: Right. No, I agree. We're definitely selfish.
2: It's just that switch flips, and I don't know when it flips. At 30, you start still wanting to go out, but not quite as often. You'll still go out. You'll still stay out late, but you won't do it as often. And then 40, then you're almost offended to be asked to go out late. Like, you're damn near offended.
3: Yes, and my kids think it's so lame because, like, the only time that I've really done it, bit the bullet and done it, has been for my kids. Like, if there's a weeknight show that they want to go to, I will do it for them. That's about the only exception. Now it looks a lot like, okay, we don't want you guys to park and walk late at night, so we'll, like, Uber you up there, if you will, and drop you off with your friends. And Tony and I will go to like Condado or, you know, we'll go somewhere and get dinner and drinks and all that kind of stuff and wait for them to get out of the show. So we're like in the same city, but.
2: How often now would you say you go to the bar?
3: Well, the only bar we go to really is Puckers, and maybe like 3 times a month.
2: Mm-hmm. That's more than me.
3: And when I say go to the bar, we're not going to the bar to drink. We're going to the bar to get dinner and maybe some drinks with it and go home. And sometimes
2: you don't really
3: our
2: go
3: kids,
2: out to drink to get
3: and
2: drink.
3: Sometimes our kids are with us.
2: Yeah. And I'm not saying go out to get plaster. I'm saying like even just go out for drinks, maybe once a month.
3: Maybe not even that anymore. No. More so in the winter months. And I feel like it's because we need to get out of the house. At home when it's nice out in the summer, I don't mind just staying home and having some drinks on like our back deck.
2: Oh, listen.
3: Or, you know, like I prefer it actually.
2: We're sitting outside the other day. We're on the front porch. Jamie's out there with the bottle of wine drinking out of the bottle.
3: Go for it. We're get it, chilling. Girl. Yeah.
2: We're just chilling.
3: Yeah.
2: But in my 20s, I probably went out, I would say every Thursday, Friday, and Saturday for sure. Like clockwork.
3: Yeah.
2: I was at the bar every Thursday, Friday, and Saturday. I would do an occasional Tuesday if someone was like, oh, it's karaoke. I'm like, well, that's dumb, but okay, I'll go.
3: Right.
2: Because in your 20s, you still have FOMO.
3: Yeah, you do.
2: A lot of FOMO. You're like, well, I don't want to go at all, but God, if I miss it, and it's an awesome night, and I like who's going.
3: Right.
2: I used to get accused of wanting to know. They called me a roster checker.
3: To see who else was going?
2: Yeah, and, yeah. And it would offend people because they're
3: well, no kidding, it would offend people. Really?
2: They would accuse me as if depending on who was going to be there, was if I would leave my house. And was there truth to it? Yeah. But still, like, there's no reason to say it out loud. I don't dislike anybody, but some of you aren't worth a Tuesday. You know, some of you are my Thursday, Friday, Saturday friends.
3: I'm sure you were that for somebody else.
2: Absolutely. And I do not, again, that does not bother me. Of course I'm not. Everyone's like, do I need Christian tonight? No, I do not. I do not. Yeah, I got accused. I still get accused of that a lot. In our group chat with our friends. Well, you got to tell Christian who's going to see if he's going to show up.
3: How rude. Like, they're all like, is it me that if I come tonight, he's not coming? Like, what? Who's the one that's the deterrent?
2: Sometimes you look at the... I can't be the only one that ever did that with their group of friends, where you'd look at the roster.
3: Why
2: once
3: are
2: while.
3: They your friends if there's one that
2: Because they're
3: you...
2: my great friends. They're my friend to this day. If they call me right now and they need to be, I'm there.
3: I got that. But I'm just saying, like, why were they part of your friend group if there was any of them on that list that could have been, like...
2: Because it depends on the day. Like I said, on Tuesday, if you're calling me and you're like, hey, man, let's go to the bar. It's me and blah, blah, blah. I'm like, it's Tuesday. I don't... But if other guys, like, hey, him are going, like, let's roll. It's Tuesday. But
3: gotcha.
2: at my peak partying days, it was three a week consistently. Every Thursday, every Friday, every Saturday for the most part, I was out, and I was out till probably 1-2 in the morning, if not later.
3: Dang.
2: That was my peak. What would you say your peak was? Even though you got married at 12.
3: Well.
2: So you didn't really have a bar life.
3: I didn't. So, but I think for him and I, it was probably when I was like, see, I didn't really drink when I turned 21. I did, but it was like a drink or two. You know what I mean? And when I say
2: drinking,
3: that, yeah, and probably, and maybe like twice a month. Probably when I turned 23
2: was the most you're like, let's go out. I want to go out.
3: And he was 28. Yeah, yeah. It was right before I had like got pregnant with my first baby.
2: Mm-hmm. That's when you'd get the itch the most.
3: Yeah.
2: You'd be like, let's go to the bar.
3: Yeah, let's go out tonight. Call friends. Let's see if they want to meet somewhere.
2: Let's go to Shenanigans.
3: It was never Shenanigans.
2: Shenanigans? No?
3: Although I will say, Bennigan's used to have a great happy hour
2: iced teas. When I bring up Bennigan's, I get looked at. But you bring up Bennigan's, it's just fine. Mm-hmm. Everyone loves Bennigan's.
3: Yep.
2: For you guys listening right now, I'm curious. Call and text. At your peak going out part of your life, which I assume was 20s, maybe 30s for some of us, we're all different. How often were you going out to the bar? Like, how many days a week were you like, you could consistently know, like, he or she's going to be at the bar tonight? I'm just curious. You know what I mean? Mine was three in my 20s, up the creek in Howland, always there. You could always catch me and my friends there. When was yours? And if you're young, if you're in the 20s right now listening, do you guys, besides your teen meetups, do you guys go out? And I sincerely mean that. Like, do people in their 20s go to the bars anymore and get buckets of beer and sit and hang out and party and dance? There's not really any dance clubs anymore.
3: Yeah,
2: we've had that discussion.
3: Oh, no.
2: We talked about us when we would go, but I don't know that kids go out dancing anymore. Are there even any bars still besides country bars?
3: I don't know.
2: Where you can go out and...
3: No, I'm sure some of those, like, maybe there's a bar up on the Portage Lakes that still has, like, a live
2: a DJ
3: music.
2: Every
3: yeah,
2: Friday and Saturday.
3: Something like that, maybe.
2: Get out
3: I
2: there and
3: know.
2: Get crunk. You know what I'm saying?
3: Turnt.
2: Get turnt, crunk, all that stuff. We all did it. Hey, good morning. It's Amy. What happened to the live? No problem. I'll let you guys know. I went to Usher Chris Brown show, and I'm still recovering. You're the second one to say that this morning.
3: Mm-hmm.
2: That's 2 days ago. We've had an issue from the storms that took out a piece of equipment here at the station that allows us to go live. It even allows us to play phone calls on the air. If you notice, we're doing our contest this week. We're hitting the queue to call, but you're not hearing the phone calls of the winners because we're having an issue right now. The part has arrived. We expect the person to be in to fix it. Our guy who should have his own parking spot here.
3: Yeah, in about an hour he'll
2: be here. Yeah, about an hour to be here. So today is not going to happen, but we're really hopeful that tomorrow we'll be able to end the week with live video. So, man, you guys really had a good time at Chris Brown. That's funny. I see texts coming in. We'll get to those coming up. Sports right now on Q92.
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2: The Cleveland Guardians lost their fourth straight game yesterday when they lost to the Twins by a score of 6-5. The Guardians are now 47-46 on the season, one game back of the White Sox in the AL Central. They'll play the Twins in Minnesota one more time this afternoon. 1:40 p.m. is first pitch. Gavin Williams will be on the mound for the Guardians. The Akron Rubber Ducks beat the Chesapeake Bay Sox yesterday 8-2. They improved their record to 36-44 on the season. They'll play Chesapeake again tonight. 7:05 is first pitch at 717 Credit Union Park. And this afternoon at 4 o'clock, World Cup action, France taking on Morocco. And finally, some NBA free agent news. Larry Nance Jr. will not be back next season as he has signed a one-year deal for the veteran minimum to play for the Indiana Pacers. That's a look at sports right here on today's Hit Music, Q92.
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2: /7:33 right here on today's Hit Music, Q92. Christian and Lauren here with you, hanging out. Don't forget, 8 o'clock hour. Jordan Miller at the beginning of the hour, be chatting with him. We'll also be giving away a 4-pack of tickets to see an Akron Rubber Ducks home game at 717 Credit Union Park in Akron. We have that for you. Talking about in your peak going out days, whether it was your 20s or 30s, when you truly were going out a lot to bars, how many days a week were you going? And if you're in your 20s, I'm curious, do you kids go out at all anymore? Because it was like Friday and Saturday nights, Up the Creek had a DJ every night. Started at 10 o'clock at night. Even if they had a live band for the older people, which was us now that I think about it.
3: Right.
2: They would play till like 9, and the DJ would start at 10. There'd be a little switch off, and you'd even see the demographics change. The age demo would change between 9 and 10, which makes so much more sense now.
3: Mm-hmm.
2: I'm just curious, do you kids even do it anymore? Or do y'all just go meet at Target and video each other making fart noises? I only went out on the days that ended in a Y when I was young. There you go. I was not that. I was consistent 3. 5-star dad bod had his first beer at 21 years old at the local Red Robin. I preferred the bottomless fries over the Bud Light. Their bottomless fries are really good. So
3: they are. That shaker, whatever seasoning it is that they have for their fries, is really good.
2: Yeah. At 45, I'm like, you want me to go where the people are at? And the audacity to ask with enough time for me to take a, without enough time for me to take a nap? I get that.
3: That sounds exactly like me right now. What do I get? Stage of life.
2: Yeah. Yeah. Good morning, dental hygiene girl checking in. Christian, I'm the same exact way. I need to know who's going to be there before I can commit to going out. Thank you. I'm not alone. I just want to know the roster. I need to know the roster. It's going to help determine whether it's worth, because some of your, all your friends are great friends, but some of your friends are more fun than others.
3: Okay,
2: and some friends, although you enjoy them, you might be sitting there come 10 o'clock on a Wednesday night going, man, I wish I was at home.
3: Yeah.
2: As with some of the really fun ones, you'd be like, oh, we're having a great time.
3: You do slow down. You do change because you do covet that at home time way more than you ever used to. The older you get.
2: It's amazing. And when your brain figures out that you're really not missing anything.
3: Yeah.
2: It takes a while because you do. You're at home. I remember being home some nights on a Friday and I'm like, oh my God, everyone's out. What am I doing? Probably the best night ever.
3: You know what, though? It's a good thing we didn't have social media because we would have been able to see it so easily.
2: Oh, it'd make you, it'd make even worse.
3: Yeah.
2: The FOMO would be even worse. A 37-year-old here, and when I was 21 in 2011 and still in college, we had a spot every night of the week. We pre-gamed till 9, go out till 2, wake up, work, or go to class, repeat 6 to 7 days a week. Until I turn 24. Now I'm a very domesticated millennial mom of two toddlers and in bed by 9 p.m. who can't stomach a beer but loves her wine. That's fantastic. I think you did it right. You had your fun, you partied like a rock star, and now you're all, you know what I mean? You're all domesticated, got the kids, and you enjoy a bottle of wine. I think that's the way it's supposed to go.
3: Yeah, I think there's a conversion for sure once you start having kids.
2: I used to go out every Thursday night. Now as a mom, I pass out every Thursday night. There you go.
3: But not from alcohol.
2: I hit my going out phase right after I graduated college, December of 2019. I was planning to leave for a job that summer, and it got canceled because of COVID. That pretty much ended it altogether. And instead, I just continuously went to the same friend's house throughout COVID and drank my sorrows away. I met my husband right before the bars closed down. So we got really close during that time and got married in 2023. Now we have a kid, and I couldn't even imagine going out and drinking more than once a month, then trying to chase our two-year-old around.
3: I know.
2: I get that. I always went out Wednesdays, Fridays, and Saturday nights. Wednesdays was dollar beer night back in the day. I can understand why Wednesday was a day for you. Dollar beer night sounds pretty good. So you were also a three-nighter, but you did Wednesday. See, I was a Thursday. I'm 28. Got my partying out in high school to about 22, 23. After that, the flip switched. Don't ask me to do anything. I'm staying home. A lot of that. I'm about to be 50, but everyone wanted me to go out because I am the fun one. My mind is 20. My body says, no, you're not. LOL. I get it. I get that totally. Again, in your peak going out time of your life, your peak, whatever age it was, 20s, teens even, 30, early 30s, how often were you going out? How many days a week were you hitting the bar scene or the dance club scene or whatever? Because we had actually dance clubs you could go to.
3: Like McNasty's.
2: That was Canton's, right?
3: It wasn't really Canton. It was more like in Green.
2: But McNasty's, yeah. Like you went there, there was a DJ, and you were dancing to Usher.
3: Not well, mind you.
2: You were dancing to Next too close.
3: I had
2: close.
3: Zero rhythm at 17, and I still have zero rhythm.
2: I find that hard to believe. You make a great dancing aunt at a wedding.
3: Oh, I can do the finger snap and the toe tap. Are you kidding me?
2: Yeah, that one dance that all aunts do at the wedding. The cool aunt out dancing with all the kids. It's 7:39. It's Nelly number one on Q92.

0: Sabrina Carpenter and Taste right here on today's Hit Music Q92. 746 forecast coming up from Mark Johnson. We got more text to get to as well. 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
2: A little bit of fog for the morning commute today. Otherwise, partly sunny skies. Going to be warm, going to be muggy. It's July, 87 degrees, very light winds. Overnight, partly cloudy again tonight. Maybe a little bit of fog. Our low 67. From the 3 News Weather Center, I'm Mark Johnson.
0: 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At 7:48 on your Thursday morning, we've got 70 degrees and partly cloudy skies in Canton.
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0: Somber back to friends right here on today's Music Q92. More text, people talking about their heyday when they used to go out, how often they used to go out. Text, I never went to bars, got drunk one time, and that was enough for me. Another fun fact, I've never been to a strip club. Yeah, there's more people like that than you think.
1: I haven't.
0: Yeah, did Jake tell us he never went either?
1: Yeah.
0: Yeah, I mean, there's a lot of people that have. I have been in my heyday. I certainly did go to a few. Didn't have the worst time. But there are, I feel like there's more people now that have never gone than our generation. I feel like a lot more of this generation have never been.
1: Well, duh, because you can just hop online and see whatever you want to see. You don't have to sit in a club and get pressured to dump money into it.
0: You don't know what it's like to hear this tune.
1: You said you used to get like, which song was it that came on that you always tried to hide or go to the bathroom?
0: No, it wasn't a song. It was when the DJ told all dancers backstage. Mm-hmm. Because that meant they were going to go to every table and try to get a dance off you. And I never wanted to get a dance.
1: Yeah.
0: I'm not saying I never did. I'm saying I rarely wanted to. And I don't like pushy salesmanship. I don't like when I'm at the mall.
1: That's what we're calling
0: those,
1: it.
0: Those people try to grab me like, oh, do you want this lotion? No. Sir, do you have? Yes, I have what you have. Thank you.
1: Yeah.
0: Do you want AT? I have AT&T, even if I don't.
1: Oh, always.
0: Do you have DirecTV? I have what you have.
1: Coincidence. I already have it. Yeah. Thank you.
0: Like, who are you with? You guys. I'm with you guys.
1: Yep.
0: And never stop walking. But yeah, no, when you heard all dancers backstage, you knew the 2-for-1 dance was coming up. Now, would you get a nice cold glass mug to take home and a t-shirt or a hat? Sure.
1: Yeah, because you just dropped $150.
0: Yeah. What's a 2-for-1 special?
1: Okay.
0: And they would walk around the entire place and go to every table. Hey, baby. Damn it. So I would either go to the bathroom when I heard that on purpose or go outside or just pull the hat down and make no eye contact at all. Like, don't even look up. Even when they would come to the table, me and my friends, I wouldn't even look up. You would think I was weekend at Bernie's.
1: It's not weird to sit like in a booth with your boys like and watch naked ladies together.
0: I didn't hate it. No, I didn't find it. I didn't find it awful. Now in your 40s, yeah, it's a little depressing.
1: Okay.
0: But no, in my 20s, in my like 19, 20, 20 college years, no, I found it rather fun.
1: Okay.
0: And I was always a fan of Motley Crue. Please welcome Savannah to the main stage.
1: You went for the music, right?
0: Get those dollar bills out, guys, for Savannah.
1: Did you do this the whole way home from the club, even back then?
0: I would. Do it all, yeah.
1: How did I know?
0: Drank more beer before the age of 22 than after, someone says on the text line. Someone sent the website for Shenanigans. Still going in Dover?
1: Wow.
0: Shenanigans is still rock. They got DJs every night? Oh, Shenanigans looks fun by their website, but I mean, they probably want it to look fun.
1: Hold on, I want to look.
0: 3-4 nights a week I would go out in my heyday, and we went to all the dance clubs, someone says.
1: Ooh, those wingies look good.
0: Did anyone else sneak in their own beer? We always brought our first one there, then we would sneak out to the car and get more so we didn't have to keep tipping the bartender. The one guy always had to wear a coat with lots of pockets. I never did that.
1: Can't say I've done that either.
0: Never did that. I was the guy that always bought the first round, so I didn't have to buy beer the rest of the night. Everyone remembers who bought the first round. Remember that. It's a life hack. If you don't want to spend a ton of money all night, get as soon as you walk in there. Guys, what do you want? Lauren, what do you want? What's everybody want? I got it. You buy that first round at like 9 o'clock at night, you're not buying a beer the rest of the night because everyone remembers who bought the first round. You're welcome, everybody. Back in my 20s, partied almost every night. Sunday was Jesus Day, so wine it was. Jesus. These kids don't know what drinking is. Laying in a field, drunk and hiding from the cops. Laying super still. Won't see if you don't move. All while moms think we're playing dress up at Cindy's house. Wow. This is crazy. Some of y'all had some crazy lives. As a woman, I went to the strip clubs with my girlfriend, hello, all the time, just for goofy fun. My husband had never gone to one. I took him to one after years of not going, myself. My husband hated it. Granted, it was dead. I took him somewhere that used to be crazy. So it seemed like no one is going there anymore. Boo. Yeah, I wonder, like, is there still the market? Is the market what it used to be for those places?
1: I don't know.
0: I'm 26. Never been to a strip club, someone says. Okay. Again, I don't think that's as odd in 2026 as it was in 2000. I think in 2000 it had been like a little bit more of a wow, never? Now you look at a kid and they're 26. I've never been. I'm like, yeah, that I get it. I just feel like you're right. I mean, the strip club for them is their cell phone. Mm-hmm. You know what I mean? Subscribe to OnlyFans. Find somebody you know. Hey, I know her.
1: Yeah.
0: I'll give her 10 a month.
1: Okay.
0: See, that's how you help girls now. In my day, you went to the strip club and you helped them all get to veterinarian school. Because that's what they all wanted
1: to do. Oh, yes, always.
0: It seemed like there was an awful lot of girls that wanted to be vet techs. At least that's what I found. Are.
1: Is the vet tech world like embedded with a bunch of like ex-dancers?
0: Is that a great question. Okay. I realize there's probably not a ton of strippers or ex-strippers listening to this show right now. Because if you're a current stripper, you're sleeping right now. But boy, if anyone is listening that has, I'd love to know what your profession is now. And I'm asking this with no judgment, not to clown you.
1: Zero.
0: Literally for science.
1: We just want to know if any of you are vet
0: technicians. Just want to know, like, okay, I was a stripper here. Now I work here. Even if you're a guy stripper. If you're a Thunder from Down Under, whatever. What are they called? Chippendales? Wasn't that like a touring something from Down
1: Probably,
0: Under?
1: Probably. I don't know. That was always weird to me, too.
0: Guy or girl, if you were ever an erotic dancer in your heyday, what work are you doing now? Landscaping? You know what I mean? Party, wedding planner? It seemed like most of the girls wanted to work at zoos or wanted to be vet techs for some reason. At least that's what I ran into.
1: Yeah. Animals. That was where it was at.
0: Yeah. A lot of love for animals. A lot of love for animals. So if you could text that in, that would be great. Well, you know what? We'll ask Jordan Miller in the 8 o'clock hour about some of that stuff too.
1: Okay. He always loves getting sucked into our conversation.
0: Drunk on Strawberry Boone's Farm and Mad Dog 2020.
1: Oh my gosh.
0: Mad Dog.
1: Oh, that was Red Dog. I can't remember what Mad Dog was. Red Dog was the one with the bulldog on the cap. We did do Boone's Farm. It was incredibly incredibly sweet wine. It was like a wine cooler in a wine bottle.
0: Okay. It's a Niall Horan, Tastes So Good on Q90.

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2: New Canton police records reveal a woman suffered multiple stab wounds before a suspect led officers on a series of pursuits on Tuesday. Investigators say 39-year-old Julius Edwards is accused of the stabbing before fleeing and later allegedly firing at a state trooper during an officer-involved shooting in Summit County. Edwards was eventually arrested after multiple crashes and foot pursuits. Over in Michigan, a Canton man was actually shot by police during a traffic stop on Monday. Authorities say he pointed a handgun at them in Taylor, Michigan. They say that the suspect was driving a stolen U-Haul linked to an armed robbery in the Cleveland area. The 38-year-old, who said he was from Canton, was hospitalized with injuries that he's expected to survive. Michigan State Police are investigating the shooting. A popular drive-through coffee chain could soon be coming to Alliance. Seven Brew Coffee has submitted plans for a new location on West State Street, which would become its fourth shop in Stark County. Alliance's Planning Commission will review the proposal next week. No opening date has been announced for the national chain, which serves coffee, energy drinks, tea, and more. With your latest Q92 news, I'm Jordan Miller.
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11: .06 right here on today's Hit Music, Q92. Christian, Lauren here with you, hanging out on your Thursday morning. Thank you guys so much for making us part of your day. Thanks for listening on the radio. 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Thank you. And again, no video today on Facebook, YouTube, or X, but we anticipate everything being fixed from the storms today.
12: I know, which sucks, because I actually feel like I'm having a good hair day.
11: Oh, wish I could say the same.
12: Nobody could see. Yeah. Nobody can
11: no one will
12: see
11: ever
12: it.
11: Know. No one will ever know how the locks are falling today. It's a damn shame.
12: It's
11: is
12: very
11: what it
12: beachy
11: is.
12: Boho, right?
11: It's great. And with the denim, my God.
12: I have a dress on. Because it's so freaking cold in here.
11: Canadian tuxedo.
12: I will take this off when I go outside.
11: I hope so.
12: It's just in
11: 9,000 degrees.
12: It's an icebox. It's 20 degrees in the women's restroom. Half an inch of leg hair grows back every time I sit down on the toilet to pee in there.
11: You know, I could go down. I'm not going to do it, but I could go. I'm going to remember that topic. I could bring that up one day.
12: Okay.
11: Real quick before we bring Jordan Miller on.
12: Poor Jordan.
11: Ruin his day. I've been a vet tech for 15 years. Never met an ex-stripper. I'm telling you, it seemed like that's what they wanted to do if you talk to them.
12: Maybe that's
11: they wanted to work at the zoo or be a vet tech.
12: Okay, hold on. I feel like, though, animals would be safe. So if they were trying to con more money out of you because you were like, oh, she's going to take care of animals. Like, dudes might have a softer heart about that. Like, if she brought up kids or something like that, they would be like, eh. Yeah. Like, because not everybody is down with kids, right? I get that. But how can you say no to a woman who wants to fix animals?
11: Well, that's why I tipped.
12: Well, but I'm saying maybe it was a ploy. Maybe that's why they used that profession.
11: You're saying they were lying about wanting to save animals?
12: I'm suggesting that's a possibility. Okay?
11: I can't believe that. I got Broad on the text line. Bro, it's exotic dancer, not erotic dancer.
12: Two things can be true.
11: Two things can be true, brah. My best friend used to dance. Here we go. Now she's wait for it. School treasurer, it says here. Well, hey, she knows how to count money.
12: She's pretty good at it,
11: she's
12: too.
11: And she can do it quickly. Oh, who's going to count all these ones? I will. All right.
12: You should be our treasurer.
11: Do you have a resume? Nope. Previous work, it's blank. Yeah. All right. Hey, Jordan, good morning.
13: Good morning.
11: Welcome to the circus, my friend. How are you today?
13: I'm doing great. How are you guys?
11: We're doing all right. We're asking, as always, the hard-hitting questions. I'm trying to figure out, like, if you went to strip clubs when you were younger and you'd ever end up talking to the girls, making small talk, and you'd find out what they were, you know, I wonder, what do they do now? Where do they work now? Are they at Lowe's? You know what I mean? Where are they working so far?
13: Yeah, so that's actually not a question. That's not a thought that pops in my mind is what they're doing now.
11: Yeah, but what a great documentary series you could start for Jordan Miller investigative news. You know what I mean? That'd be a great. See all these people making those documentary TikToks now.
12: Yeah,
11: we could have a bunch of them sitting down, and we could get ask them the
12: questions. Netflix special.
11: Yeah. What are you doing now? Meth. You know what I mean? Probably not math. I hope not. But anyway.
12: Yeah.
11: Lauren has never been to a strip club. We were talking about this last hour.
12: Mm-mm.
11: And my thing, Jordan, is I think this next generation that's coming up now, I think there's a lot more people that haven't than like when we were kids.
12: And I told you why.
11: Would you agree with that?
13: I'm not sure because I have not in several years.
11: Well, no, not me either.
13: Very, very long time.
11: Yeah.
12: Look at Jordan distancing himself so he doesn't get in trouble. I'm just kidding.
13: Yeah. Wow.
11: He's like, can we talk about a murder or something? Listen, can we talk about can we talk about gun control?
13: Yeah,
11: or
13: I'm just saying, like, I would have no clue. I've only been a few times, you know, when I was way younger. And one thing I can say, though, is I feel as though people aren't going out nearly as much now.
12: I agree with that.
13: Whether it be a strip club or just bars, I don't think people are going out.
11: It's funny
13: the way they used to even 5-6 years ago before COVID.
11: We both all three of us agree because that's kind of how this started. Last hour we were talking about. First we were asking people like when you were young and in your heyday before you were settled with your family, how often were you going out? And I was a 3-day
13: every
11: weeker.
13: Weekend.
11: Yeah, I was a Thursday, Friday, Saturday, pretty much. Every weekend, that was me. And I was out till 2 a.m.
13: Yeah. Now, I mean, I don't know that people are, but yeah, my buddies and I, we would start Thursday and we would close down bars Thursday, Friday, Saturday night.
11: Yeah. That's exactly how I did it. And it was rare that we weren't out all three of those nights. You know what I mean? Like it was kind of like, let's go. We're meeting up here. We're going here.
13: The only thing that slowed me down was COVID. I was 23 when COVID hit, and I mean, I had, you know, I mean, that's obviously, that's still, I mean, the prime of your 20s,
11: yes,
13: you know, the 23, 24. Well, all of, you know, when I was 23 and 24, everything was really shut down. So,
11: yeah,
13: but yeah, the strip club thing, I have no clue what any of the, I have no clue what, you know, little Susie or whatever their names are. I have no clue what they're doing now.
12: I promise you it's not Susie.
14: Little Susie.
13: That's the best. I have no clue.
12: I've never been to a strip club, but I'm going to go with that it's more like Crystal or Rain.
14: A lot, yeah.
12: Or
14: you know, Sunset. Right. You know, a lot of names that you wouldn't normally run
12: Harmony.
14: Into.
12: Harmony.
14: Yeah, Harmony is a great one. Little, that'd be probably big. Guy's like, I better leave.
12: I gotta go.
14: I don't think I'm at the
12: this
14: right
12: a sting?
14: One. Yeah, this is Chris Hansen. Oh, no.
12: Crap.
14: I'm already sitting, sir. Someone said, I bet a lot of ex-strippers are nurses now. That's what I would love.
12: Well, I looked it up in ChatGPT when we were on break, and it says the biggest lines that they give to increase tips is that they're paying for college or trade school. Or they're supporting a small child as a single parent.
14: Oh, yeah.
12: Those are the top two. Uh-huh. Yeah.
14: I feel like the kid one's a low blow. Come on.
12: Well, they do say
13: it. All right, my question, do you guys know any strippers?
12: I graduated high school with someone who went on to become a stripper, but I didn't know her when she was a stripper. Does
14: okay.
12: that make sense? But I was shocked because she was like the brainiest of brains. And like, then she ended up there. I was like,
14: well, all right.
12: What is happening?
14: This is great. What does she do
13: bills
14: now?
13: Bills had to be paid. I dated a girl when I was in high school, and you know, the very next year, I was a year older. She asked me to take her senior pictures, and I tell my wife, who was my girlfriend then at the time, like, hey, so and so wants me to take her senior pictures, and. She's like, okay, well, I'm going with you. I'm like, that's fine. And then so we're taking the senior pictures, and then she's like, hey, I want to go grab my work boots. I'm like, oh, I didn't realize you were in the trades or something.
14: Yeah.
13: And she comes out with these knee-high, white, high heels. And I was like, what? So what are these boots for? And she was a dancer at the Diamond at the time. I had no clue, and I'm like, now I know why my wife
14: makes
13: wanted
14: a lot,
13: to come
14: yeah.
13: with me.
14: That checks out. But hey, I'm going to raise my hand with a question. She wanted that part of her senior pictures.
13: Yeah, I guess.
14: Class of 02, like with the G string.
13: It was just the shoes.
12: Shoes.
13: I'm still as confused. everything.
14: You're like, I'll be drunk and still think about that day. I'll be like, what was that about?
12: I don't know what she does now. She doesn't have an update like on what she does for a living. She's still in great shape, though.
13: You couldn't find it on Facebook or LinkedIn or anything?
12: No, I looked. Like, she's very down low.
14: I think dancers are on LinkedIn with that, is there? You know what I mean?
13: Who knows? They may be.
14: That's what I'm saying.
12: Is it the profession exotic or erotic dancer?
14: Yeah, there's another one. Apparently, you can offend people if you say erotic instead of exotic. I mean,
13: No, it's exotic, right?
14: Did I say erotic?
12: You said erotic.
14: I said erotic, and someone broed me on the text line,
12: and he got upset about it because he doesn't like to be broed.
14: I was like, I got broed again.
13: I get that.
14: Yeah, I get broed by this country girl. Bros me all the time. She says I talk about poop too much.
12: Oh, don't worry. There's someone in Youngstown that hates me because I always say, you know what I'm saying? I can't help it. It's like breathing for me, okay? I've done it since I was a little kid. Get over it.
14: Man.
13: Okay.
14: What?
12: Well.
14: So we'll pivot, Jordan. Another crazy busy week of news for you, man. You've had
12: what
14: to cover
12: is going on?
14: Some insane stuff. I swear to God, man, sometimes I think this world is going mad.
13: Yeah. Yeah, no, it has been a crazy week. I was just happy that I got to be home yesterday for dinner.
12: I saw that. It was so cute.
13: You know, my son. But, you know, doesn't matter how, you know, crazy my weeks are or, you know, how crazy my job makes things. You know, we just all need to remember that a lot of the stories that I cover actually impact real people. So I think that gets lost a lot of the time because people think it's just for entertainment.
14: Right.
13: So, yeah, I've had people a lot this week say, can't you just cover something good? I'm like, yeah, but I can't neglect what's actually going on right now.
12: Right.
13: You know, because, you know, somebody dying or somebody you know, getting stabbed, that shouldn't be considered your entertainment.
12: Listen,
13: And unfortunately, you know, people, because a lot of my news circulates on Facebook and TikTok, I think that's what they consider it, is to be their entertainment.
12: Right. Well, but see, I think that people forget too, like, yes, you would be damned if you do and damned if you don't, because if you started covering all of the happy stuff and not covering all the breaking news, people would be like, well, Jordan, why aren't you covering the breaking news? You know what I mean? Like,
13: yeah.
12: It's,
13: yeah.
12: So I would just keep doing what you're doing, 'cause you're doing it
13: to
12: well.
13: To be honest, guys, when I do cover good news, everybody says that they want the good news, but the same people that always say they want the good news, yeah, I don't see them interacting on the good news that is posted to social media.
14: Well, I 100% agree. We say we want it. I think we all say we want it, but you're right. If that's all you put, I compare the comments to the crazy stories to the heartfelt ones. We still love a good heartfelt story, and you've done many of them, and you've done some amazing stories that are inspiring and people with awesome stories to tell. But you're right. That doesn't get the comment sections going. It's like how news is. I always say personally, I wish there was a news network that wasn't veering left or right and just literally was telling you the news. But I know damn well that thing would right now in this society would tank in the ratings if there was a news that just told you the news and no opinion. It would tank. You want to hear people yelling back and forth at each other.
13: Yeah. Now, remember, though, there's local news. So, like, you know, when you're getting on your, you know, Channel 3, it's Fox 19.
14: Yeah.
13: You know, that's local news. So they're not there to spin things or give opinions or anything like that.
14: Right.
13: When we get into that realm, we're looking, you know, CNN, Fox, MSNBC. You used to be a lot more spin or just opinion in the stuff they're saying, and they're making it come off as factual. I don't know how any of these places can end their call letters with
12: you're
13: news
12: breaking up real bad.
13: News work anymore.
12: Yeah, Jordan, you're breaking up a little bit. I don't know if you're like moving around or if it's, I don't know.
13: Oh, I'm not. My phone's been in the same place the whole time.
14: Isn't that the way it works?
12: There. But he sounds better now.
14: There you go. Whatever it is, you fixed it.
12: Yeah.
14: You fixed it very much, but I don't know. Like, I don't know sometimes how you sleep, man. When I see these stories you're covering and people, you know, it's funny. People are always, I feel like in Stark County, I think you and I were just talking about this, Lauren. People, you'll see something posted and someone will be like, until Jordan Miller posts it,
12: I'm not trusting it.
14: One of us just read that the other day and I was like, that's how cemented that's cool. You've become for this area, because no one really covers Stark, Tusk, Carroll, like you do. And we really do. When something's going down, all eyes, all ears, they go to your website, your social media, and wait to hear it for you, because all the hard work you do, man, it's got to be. I just hope you know how appreciated you are by everybody.
13: Well, I appreciate it. It still sometimes doesn't feel real. You know, but I never got into this to, you know, have a large following or anything like that. And my purpose was to make people aware of the news that's happening in their communities and not charge them for it. And it's paid off. It's paid its dividends. And there is a huge Jordan Miller News contingent out there that are very loyal to the work that I do. And, you know, for that, I'm grateful, because, you know, they've afforded me a lifestyle just because of their support. And, you know, without them, without the people that listen, the people that watch, that share my content, I don't know where I'd be.
14: Well, and I think that's why, I mean, people, the work you do is great. I think that's what it is. But I think also, like what you just said there, and that's one of the reasons why we love having you on every week, because everyone knows Jordan Miller, the news guy, but I think it gives everyone just a little bit of a peek into you, the person. And one thing that, just like what you just said, shows is that the loyalty that everyone brings you, the thanks they give you, all, none of it's lost on you. You know what I mean? It's not lost on you at all, and it's very much appreciated.
13: Well, I appreciate it.
12: So, yeah, we had a text message that says that minivan chase on the golf course was crazy.
14: It was. That's what I'm saying. Like, the things you've had to cover lately are just from tragic to insane to I never thought I'd see that. It's just, it's incredible what's going on around here. I think we're all losing our minds.
13: Yeah. Okay, hold on. This is very weird. I just opened up Facebook, or my Facebook feed. My computer's up in front of me right now. Mm-hmm. And very first thing that pops up is there's a Facebook page called What's Your Thoughts on This Place?
12: Oh, yeah.
13: And it is it's a picture of Christie's.
14: Don't tell me.
12: Well, go share your thoughts, Jordan, and we'll read them. No.
14: Yeah, yeah. Our phones, they don't listen to us.
12: No kidding.
13: I mean, This page, they always post things like, you know, they'll take a picture of a landmark throughout Stark County and say, what are your thoughts on this place? And yeah, it is Christie's, and there's 100 comments. I know we got to go, but someone said my 5-year-old asked if we could go there once because she loved the building. I had to tell her no and explain why because she insisted. So now when she sees it, she calls it the naked girl castle that we aren't allowed to go to.
12: That's hilarious.
14: Castle. That's no better way to end it this week, Jordan. Always a pleasure talking to you. Thank you for giving us amazing news every week, and we'll talk to you next Thursday.
13: All right, we'll see
12: you, Jordan.
14: Jordan Miller, always a sport. We'll always jump in with
12: us. Man, he's like, I know he's like, God, what am I getting into this week when he's waiting?
14: Poor guy. Yeah. He has to hang up every week and just shake his head.
12: I know.
14: Forecast coming up here on Q92.
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23: Sunny skies for the most part all day long on Thursday. It's going to be very warm and muggy, a high of 88 degrees. Stay hydrated. Overnight, some widely scattered showers and storms moving in. Cloudy, our low 68. From the 3 News Weather Center, I'm Mark Johnson.
12: Thanks, Mark Johnson. 826 on your Thursday morning. We've got sunshine and 72 degrees as you head out the door.
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2: Babe, don't make a sound. 2 a.m. love, gotta keep it down. 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

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My bad, I never got the memo that you never have fun while you're in the limo. Yeah, you wanna ride in the six, you wanna dine in the six. And when I lean for the kiss, you said I'll probably send you some pics. And I'm

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1: The Cleveland Guardians lost their fourth straight game yesterday when they lost to the Twins by a score of 6-5. The Guardians are now 47-46 on the season, one game back of the White Sox in the AL Central. They'll play the Twins in Minnesota one more time this afternoon. 1:40 p.m. is first pitch. Gavin Williams will be on the mound for the Guardians. The Akron Rubber Ducks beat the Chesapeake Bay Sox yesterday 8-2. They improved their record to 36-44 on the season. They'll play Chesapeake again tonight. 7:05 is first pitch at 717 Credit Union Park. And this afternoon at 4 o'clock, World Cup action, France taking on Morocco. And finally, some NBA free agent news. Larry Nance Jr. will not be back next season as he has signed a one-year deal for the veteran minimum to play for the Indiana Pacers. That's a look at sports right here on Today's Hit Music, Q92.
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2: Q92. A little bit of fog for the morning commute today. Otherwise, partly sunny skies. Going to be warm, going to be muggy. It's July, 87 degrees, very light winds. Overnight, partly cloudy again tonight. Maybe a little bit of fog. Our low 67. From the 3 News Weather Center, I'm Mark Johnson.
3: Thanks, Mark. 844 on your Thursday morning. We've got sunshine and 73 in Canton.
4: It's Marshmallow and Kelsey Ballerini. Another drink right here on today's Hit Music. It's Q92.
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Dominic Fike, that's Baby Doll right here on today's Hit Music Q92. It's 8:56. Now, coming up in the 9 o'clock hour, Lauren and I got a four-pack of tickets to give away to see some baseball. Akron Rubber Ducks. These are good for any home game this season at 717 Credit Union Park. So we're going to hit the queue to call in the 9 o'clock hour to give those away. Also got some music news to get to in the 9 o'clock hour. Got some Bieber news for you, some Jonas Brothers news for you. There's a lot of news, actually, and music we're going to get to. It's all coming up in the 9 o'clock hour. Right now, it's 21 Pilots and Ride on Q92.

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2: Newly obtained Medina County court records show that the suspect in Sunday's deadly Rittman shooting had multiple felony convictions dating back to 2009, including forgery, breaking and entering, and vandalism. Authorities say 39-year-old Brandon Fazakis died from a self-inflicted gunshot wound after the attack that killed three people and wounded four sheriff's deputies and Wayne County canine Vic. New Canton police records reveal a woman suffered multiple stab wounds before a suspect led officers on a series of pursuits on Tuesday. Investigators say 39-year-old Julius Edwards is accused of the stabbing before fleeing and later allegedly firing at a state trooper during an officer-involved shooting in Summit County. Edwards was eventually arrested after multiple crashes and foot pursuits. The Ohio State Highway Patrol is investigating after a small plane crashed yesterday afternoon at the Kent State University Airport in Summit County. Troopers say a 2014 Cessna 172S went off the runway and into a ditch just before 4 p.m. The 24-year-old pilot, thankfully, was not injured, and the aircraft sustained only minor damage. The FAA is also investigating. With your latest Q92 news, I'm Jordan Miller.

0: Ella Langley. Good morning, Ella fellas. It's Choosing Texas right here on today's hit music, Q92. Lauren knows I am an Ella fella.
1: Indeed you are.
0: She is at the top of my power rankings right now. She's up there.
1: Acutely aware of your Ella.
0: She's listened to me over the years. You know, for a long time, Halsey was the number one for a little bit. Then,
1: Maren Morris was up there,
0: too. I had a Maren Morris phase for a while, which I still find her rather fetching. Mm-hmm. So does Cassidy Pope, apparently. Another story on Q92Radio.com. You can go read right now. Are they dating or not? I don't know. They put a picture kissing each other on Instagram.
1: Smoochy.
0: Seemed like Cassie was kind of claiming her territory.
1: Maybe.
0: Like, this is my girl. I don't know. They haven't confirmed anything after that. Was that a hard launch? Was that for clicks?
1: I don't know. Time will tell.
0: I don't know. But right now, I would say Ella Langley. There's something about those bangs.
1: She really, you know what? She's the only woman I know that can pull bangs off
0: like that. Oh, she brought him to a whole new level. Mm-hmm. Absolute whole new level. God bless you, Ella. Coming up this hour, Akron Rubber Ducks tickets to give away. That cue to call is going to happen this hour. So you need to keep listening if you'd like to enjoy some baseball with some future Guardians over there in Akron at 717 Credit Union Park. We have that for you. Music news as well. But a forecast from Mark Johnson. How hot's it going to be? He's going to tell you coming up here in a couple minutes on Q92.
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9: A little bit of fog for the morning commute today. Otherwise, partly sunny skies. Going to be warm, going to be muggy. It's July, 87 degrees, very light winds. Overnight, partly cloudy again tonight. Maybe a little bit of fog. Our low, 67. From the 3 News Weather Center, I'm Mark Johnson.
1: Thanks, Mark. 9:14 on your Thursday morning. We got fair skies out there. It's 74 in Canton.
0: Somber and home wrecker right here on Q92.
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0: Kanye West, Stronger, right here on Today's Hit Music. Q92. I remember putting that Kanye CD in my black Cavalier, Lauren.
1: Yeah.
0: When I was cruising YSU's campus on Lincoln Avenue, and I'd always make sure the window was cracked a little bit so you knew what
1: that
0: I was
1: Chris
0: bumping
1: and
0: to.
1: That Cavalier.
0: You know what I mean?
1: At Youngstown State University.
0: It was in sync with the windows up, yeah, so no one could hear.
1: Coolest when penguin on campus.
0: When I got on campus, though, it was like, let's put that window down.
1: Yeah,
0: a little
1: you had
0: bit.
1: To bump a little bit. Everybody's like, look at me, yeah, look at me.
0: Who has that real basic Chevy Cavalier? Mm-hmm. I do. 3 CD changer. Anyway. All right. Hey, Rubber Ducks fans, would you like to go see some baseball at 717 Credit Union Park? You know, the Rubber Ducks, future Guardians, Lauren.
1: Mm-hmm.
0: The Guardians of tomorrow play in Akron today.
1: I know that.
0: They don't use that phrase, but they should.
1: They should.
0: Anyway, we're going to give these away on the text line. How would you like to go see a Rubber Ducks home game? We got a 4-pack of tickets right now, good for any home game this season. We want you to text in Rubber Ducks right now to 330-269-9292. That with your full name. We're going to randomly pick someone, and we are going to reach out to you and give away those tickets. So head on over right now, text Rubber Ducks with your full name to 330-269-9292.
1: And if you get a phone call in the next 10 minutes, it's probably me, so pick up.
0: Please, God. It's Pink Panther. Zara Larson, Stateside's Q92.

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0: Bruno Mars, Risk It All, right here on Today's Hit Music. It is Q92. It's going to about do it for us here at the morning show here today. Thank you guys so much for having us on this morning, starting your day with us. Thanks for having us on the radio. 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Thank you to Jordan Miller for joining the show. That was a funny conversation. Thank you guys for talking about our old drinking days when we were younger.
1: Mm-hmm.
0: Strippers. As usual, we only do the hard-hitting topics.
1: Oh, I mean, always.
0: You know what I mean? That was fantastic. So we'll be back tomorrow morning. The great news is when you hear our voices again, it'll be Friday. And that's fantastic. Weekend's almost here. Live and local radio continues. Nick Galina, the Midday Diva, is in here next. We'll be going downtown with the Diva at 11 a.m. And, of course, the old school lunch as well. J-Dub here in the afternoon. And we will talk to you guys later. Enjoy your day. Enjoy the weather. It's going to be a hot one.
1: Yes. If you

0: You know somebody that has a pool? Suck up, friends.
1: Time to pretend you like them more than you do. We'll catch you guys tomorrow morning starting at 5:30. It's Ariana Grande. Hate That I Made You Love Me on Q92.

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11: Divas, it is Thursday. That means we're going downtown with the diva in less than an hour. So if you don't know what you're doing this weekend, we're going to have all your local weekend plans settled for you and a nice local giveaway. So that's going to happen at 11. We're also going to be on the stream at Q92 Radio on Facebook, so you can not only listen, but you can watch. Also today, I'm going to have tickets for you to see AJ McLean from the Backstreet Boys. He's coming to the House of Blues. He's got his own little solo project going on. So if you're a fan of the Backstreet Boys, I know you're going to be a fan of this show. Be listening for those tickets. Yes, I'm spilling more tea. Celebrity, to be exact. And also a huge loss today. We found out that we lost Bonnie Tyler. So we're going to have to play Total Eclipse of the Heart for the old school lunch at noon. Iconic song. Who doesn't know that? We'll get into more of the Taylor wedding, the haters, the people who didn't show up but still want to talk crap. Those are my favorite. It's Q92.
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16: Dry weather through your Wednesday afternoon. We're going to go with a high near 87 degrees with very, very light winds. Not going to cool you down much. Partly sunny all day long. Overnight, a few scattered clouds here and there. Our low, a muggy 67. I am Mark J. Weather from 3 News.
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I'm going to play you the audio in just minutes. It's Q92.

0: I love when they say, like, sources say, but I'm like, no one that was at that wedding is going to talk smack about the wedding. It's just the media. And then Charles Barkley decided to drop this audio. Apparently, he got invited to the wedding, didn't go, but still was very rude when he said this.
1: I don't go to weddings or funerals, but I did get an invite, and I politely declined because I thought it was going to be a crap show. And, like, I love Travis and Jason, and I've only met Taylor one time. But, yeah, I did get an invite, but I said, hey, you know what, that's just too much. I just want to hang out and play golf, and I don't want to dress up and all that other stuff. But I appreciate the invitation. It was pretty special.
0: No. You can't say it's a crap show and then say, I appreciate the invite. Boy, stop. You are lucky that you were even invited. You don't do that. That is just in poor taste. It wasn't going to be a crap show. And just like I said yesterday, I don't care if I had to stand during the ceremony. I don't care if I had to wait in line for the buffet. And I don't even care if they ran out of champagne. I am at Taylor Swift's wedding. And now we know Charles Barkley, definitely some.

0: Today's Hit Music, Q92. I'm Nicolina, your midday diva. Coming up, we're going down with the diva and Starch Flavor. 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This one's special. This one's fun. And there's a superstar in the building. 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It's all coming up downtown with the Diva and Stark Flavor exclusively on Q92. 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
3: Hello.
2: It is Thursday. We've got everything back in working order here. So you can stream us back on Facebook at Q92 Radio. And if you're new to Downtown with the Diva and Stark Flavor, we do this every Thursday at 11, where we talk about all of the events happening downtown and beyond, which if you're not sure what to do this weekend, we've got your plans covered. 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
3: it's going to be fun.
2: It's going to be super fun for the entire family. We have a superstar in the building. And you're going to meet her in just a few minutes.
3: It's not me?
2: It's okay. Not you. Okay. I know. I'm sorry.
3: Next week.
2: You're almost there. You're almost superstar status.
3: I'm far away.
2: But
3: I'm also dark. What's going on?
2: I know. Why are you dark? Did you wipe your lens?
3: I don't know. I just lightened back up.
2: Oh, there you see. It's always your camera.
3: It is.
2: There we go.
3: Oh, no, I turned.
2: So,
3: that's better. Thank you.
2: I know, but which one? Or can you come over here, Pete?
4: Yeah, I got it.
2: Of course, we always have some kind of issue here. Just
3: technical difficulty.
2: Help me do it, and then we'll be good to go. But yeah, if you're new here, we do this every Thursday, and you're not going to be new anymore. If you want to join the chat, you can do that as well. You can interact with us on the show, so it's a lot of fun. You can do this from Facebook at Q92 Radio. And Mike, I think we should start off with what is happening on, actually, today, right?
3: Yeah, yes, today, one of our favorite things to talk about is Old Canal Days.
2: We've been busy behind the scenes. I need to go grab the photo. Maybe I'll do that on the break, but
3: there we go.
2: This is something that we
3: love to talk about every year.
2: Yeah, and we have the art to prove it.
3: Yes. Nicolina, like 2 years ago, was trying to describe to me the what do you call that? The canal boat ride.
2: Yes.
3: And she hand drew a picture of like how it works, and they still hang up in her office. It's legendary.
2: It literally is true to form because it's
3: a masterpiece. It could be hanging in a museum, but instead it's in the Diva's office here in the Q92 studios. Yeah.
2: But this is in Canal Fulton this weekend, right?
3: Yes. So it's today, tomorrow, and Saturday is the annual Old Canal Days Festival in Canal Fulton. This year's festival will be Red, White, and Blue Extravaganza celebrating America's 250th birthday, which seems like a lot of events are going that style, which is great. The annual three-day festival includes arts, crafts, vendors, food, the Old Canal Days Queen's Beauty Pageant, the canal boat rides, which we love talking about.
2: And wait a minute. And let's just say the canal boat ride, it's very old school. You get in a boat and then it's pulled by a horse and a man.
3: Who's not in the water.
2: Yeah. The horse is on the grass pulling the boat, which I did feel bad about and still do feel bad about. But I just wanted to paint the picture in your head what that is.
3: Maybe we can.
2: I could reprint it. I could rewrite it.
3: Okay. Well, okay, she can do it on the spot. I'll keep talking while she redoes it. I was going to say we could put it on social media. So that ends Saturday with a spectacular fireworks display that's kicking off at 10 p.m. And then also this weekend is the annual Stark County Italian American Festival. I'm just looking at what she's drawing. It's fantastic. So this year's festival returns to Kent State University Stark campus, and that runs Friday, Saturday, and Sunday. Friday and Saturday, 4 to 11. Which I think might be new times, and then Sunday, noon to 7. And you can view all of their entertainment. There's a lot going on at CantonItalianFesta.org.
2: Yeah, and I do have to say, because Margaret was here yesterday to chat about the Italian festival, Saturday, the fireworks will go off at 10, but they are open until 11. The band will continue performing. Okay. So Disco Inferno will still continue until 11, which means after the fireworks, you can still grab food, drinks, continue dancing. The party's going all weekend. And I'm actually going to be there tomorrow to do a little Facebook Live to kick things off for the kickoff of the Italian American Festival.
3: Are you going to get one of the bread bowls we talked about?
2: I am eating tomorrow. Are you going to be there?
3: Yeah, I'll be there hoping tomorrow.
2: What time are you getting there?
3: I need to check the email.
2: Oh, my God. Mike,
3: I think I'm 4 to 7.
2: Okay, perfect. Then we're eating at 4.
3: Okay.
2: Or check there a little bit early if you have to, because I'll be there around 3-ish.
3: Okay. I think it's 4 to 7. I will double check and let you know.
2: That way we can eat before you're on the clock.
3: Okay.
2: Okay, perfect.
3: Sounds plug plan.
2: Basically, our lives revolve around food, but I wanted to show you. So, yeah, the Italian American Festival this Friday through Sunday, and it's at Stark Campus on Frank Road.
3: Yes.
2: So if you've been driving by, seeing all the tents, they're getting ready. But I got to say, my horse definitely looks like a turtle meets a dinosaur. I've been drawing dinosaurs a lot lately. I don't know why.
3: Well, it was on the spot. So.
2: Yeah. But I will get my other one out. Okay. So I'm going to show the camera. Pete, if you can zoom in on my. So we've got the water. This is the water. This is the boat. Here's me and Mike in the boat. This is the long rope with the horse that looks like a turtle slash dinosaur that carries the boat along the water. And this is the man that holds onto the horse. So man to the horse, horse to the people in the boat.
3: Which is us.
2: And that is what's going to happen at Old Canal Days. And Canal Fulton. But it's very, you know, olden times. What can I say?
3: They should take that and frame it and put it just right in the middle of the festival. Like, you know what I mean? Like, or that could be their official instruction manual. Like, when you walk up, you're like, how's this work? Like, please review the diagram.
2: Yes. Yeah, they're like, how did this ride come to be? We're like, 7 scores ago.
3: There's a diagram over in the frame.
2: That was an idea.
3: There's a diagram over in the frame over there.
2: Oh, my gosh. That is hilarious. Okay, yeah. My original's way better, but.
3: It's all right. On the spot. You killed it.
2: On the spot.
3: You nailed it.
2: All right. We have another event that is coming up next weekend. And this is when I'm talking about our superstar that is in the building. So, Mike, if you step aside and make way.
3: Goodbye, people.
2: For our superstar, Miss Quinn. And we're going to meet her here. She is. And there we go. Yeah. Tilt that so we can see her. She is so adorable. She is all decked out in her outfit for Matilda the Musical. Miss Quinn, how are you?
5: I'm doing great.
2: Welcome back. I am so glad that you are here. I am so proud of you. And when I say superstar, she really is. She is just great at everything. School, the arts, and just being an amazing kid. And why don't you tell the world, how long have you been in musicals and performing arts?
5: Well, Matilda is my 8th musical, and I've done it for 4 years.
2: Oh my gosh, your 8th musical. Okay, what were some of the other ones?
5: I've done A Different Matilda, Little Mermaid, The Ugly Ducklings, Descendants, and Footloose, Beetlejuice.
2: I know, there's so many.
5: I think that's it.
2: Not to brag, but you're pretty much awesome. So, okay, explain to everyone what is Matilda the Musical about, because this is going to be showing next weekend. We're going to get into the details on how you can buy your tickets, but it's happening at the Players Guild Theater next weekend, and Quinn and a bunch of other amazing children are with the New Direction Performing Arts Academy. So what is Matilda about for our listeners that maybe aren't aware or have never seen it?
5: Okay, so Matilda is about a girl who has parents who don't really care about her, and everything in her world becomes a huge story. And she goes to school with this really mean principal who hurts kids. And then there's this really nice teacher, and she tries to help the little girl, Matilda, who's really, really smart, but no one sees it. Because her parents are rude and the principal, which is the principal, doesn't really care.
2: Okay. And you're the main character. You are playing Matilda. And you're all dressed up in your outfit. What's your favorite part about playing Matilda? What? And also, what made you want to go for this part?
5: The first time I did Matilda, I just really loved it. And whatever role you got, it was still fun. Like, it didn't matter what you were. I was Tommy in the first one.
2: Okay. And how old are you?
5: I am 11.
2: What do you want to do when you grow up?
5: Oh, well, this is a very interesting question. I want to be this is kind of weird, but I want to be a Disney actor. Like, you know the people you see at Disney World?
2: Yes.
5: Like, I want to be one of those because I wanted to work with kids, act, and, like, do something fun.
2: That's not weird at all. That's actually pretty amazing and a dream come true. I mean, I see the videos all the time of the actors at Disney, and people go to Disney, you know, like, droves of people so they could see you. So this would be perfect. See, I like it. I like it, Quinn. Okay. Well, shall we meet Carrie, if you want to step up to the microphone? Carrie is the New Direction Performing Arts Academy Executive Director. You are why these children are extraordinary and shining bright. Tell us about your role with the Academy.
6: Sure. Yeah, I am the Executive Director. I also direct the productions.
2: I'm not sure why your microphone... Okay, give it to me again.
6: I am the executive director.
2: Okay, I'm going to have you go onto Quinn's mic. I'm not sure. As soon as I say we fixed everything, we didn't fix everything.
7: It's okay. Yes, I am the executive director of New Direction Performing Arts Academy, but I also direct the productions, especially the summer camps. So this is really exciting because I love bringing all of Stark County kids together. I do a lot of work at Tuscarawas Valley High School, actually K through 12, with New Direction. So in the summer, I get to be with all the kids in Stark County and Tuscarawas County that want to be a part of this. So it's so fun seeing so much talent come together every summer. And I think that's one of the biggest reasons our shows are so spectacular is because of that. And I'm not responsible for this, they are all so gifted. Like, they blow our minds.
2: Yeah, yeah, absolutely. And if there are parents listening right now that think, you know what, my child might like this, what can they do to become a part of the New Direction Performing Arts Academy?
7: Sure. So we do have a website, and it's fairly long, but it's newdirectionperformingartsacademy.com. We try to keep that updated with any classes or collaborations. We have sent teaching artists out to schools before that don't have, that's what started this all. There was a lot of schools in Stark County and Tuscarawas County that didn't have middle school or elementary school programs. And we actually went in and helped them set up. Some of them, we were just more consultants and moved on as they developed their programming. And some we stayed. And that's how I'm still at Tuskegee Valley. But yeah, they can go on the website. They can give me a call. And really towards about March every year is when we start to say what we're going to do.
2: Okay.
7: Late February, March, what we're doing for summer. And summer is our like grand finale. That's what all the kids want to be a part of. And that's what's been, I've been directing summer camps with the Players Guild and then through New Direction for 20 years now.
2: Wow.
7: So and we're kind of a little secret. I feel like not everybody knows about us.
2: I know. And I remember seeing Annie a few years ago, and the kids were spectacular. And this is just something wonderful in our community. So if you're not aware of it, again, visit New Direction Performing Arts Academy, the website, on Facebook. You can get a hold of Carrie. And again, if you want to get tickets to see Matilda, this is fun for the entire family. And it's running all next weekend.
7: Yeah, all next weekend, Friday, Saturday, Sunday. We do have a matinee on Sunday, so hopefully that's helpful for people that need those.
2: Yeah, and the Players Guild Theater is on Frank Avenue,
7: right?
2: Which is, isn't that right there by part of the
7: Performing Arts Center?
2: At Stark.
7: Yes, Kent Stark
2: State.
7: It's a beautiful theater, and we just love collaborating with them in the summer and supporting their amazing theater. And it's just such a perfect dynamic. The kids are using the Matilda set that the Players Guild Theater's season finale was on. So the set was already there waiting for us.
2: Perfect.
7: I mean, it's just in the props, and it's just such a wonderful opportunity for everyone. But and to see just all kids doing it is a different thing. And these are good, amazing kids. So
2: what are the ages that you would say are at the Academy right now, or at the Academy and that are performing in Matilda, the musical?
7: Yeah. Our ages are 10 through 18. That's what we have in our show. So all of the older teens are playing the adult roles, but these are teens that are literally going to conservatories for musical theater. Kids that are still in, like, one of our examples, the Glen Oak High School has an amazing program. You know, I think we have 3 students from that program in our show. And it's just really next level to watch these kids, how talented they are.
2: Yeah. And Quinn's, proof.
7: She
2: just so good at being on stage, being herself, and being confident. And I think that's something that probably every child if you don't come in fully confident, you're going to gain it.
7: Well, actually, last year, Quinn was in one of our smaller summer workshops we did at the Players Guild. It was Nemo. And it was just a 2-week production. And she was Nemo. And the growth I've seen with Quinn in just 1 year is astronomical. I couldn't believe at her audition, I'm like, she's ready for Matilda.
2: Yeah.
7: And so that, you know, that smaller workshop helped, I think, in all those musicals she's been in at this young age, helped get her to where she's ready for to carry a part like this.
2: Yep, absolutely. So again, if you would like to go see Matilda the musical July 17th, 18th, and 19th next weekend, you can go buy your tickets right now. New Direction Performing Arts Academy.com. And you are so kind. You're actually giving us a family 4-pack of tickets today so we can give them away for the Sunday show next weekend.
7: Yes. Yes.
2: And that Sunday show is at 2:30. So it's perfect. You can go get some lunch before or after.
7: Right.
2: Enjoy Matilda the musical. And again, it's 4 tickets, but you've got to be available next Sunday, July 19th at 2:30. So if you would like to go, you should call us right now. We'll hook you up with a 4-pack of tickets. 330-450-9292. Take your shot.

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3: Hi.
2: Hi, who's this?
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3: Yay.
2: She is going to be front and center and on stage because you're going to go see Matilda the Musical. 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
3: 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My daughter is going to love that.
2: 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How old is your daughter?
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2: Perfect. Oh, Quinn, do you do any meet and greets afterwards, Quinn?
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2: 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Your daughter and her, I think, would be super getting along. 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
2: Oh, she's so excited. And Quinn, you're just so wonderful. 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And have a wonderful evening or afternoon. So Quinn is going to be shining bright. I'm trying to go next Sunday, and I'm going to talk Mike into it, too. Mike?
5: Okay.
2: I'm talking you into food and a musical.
5: All the great things in life.
2: So tell everybody, what is Stark Flavor? 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
2: Perfect. Mike, I will see you next Thursday.
5: Sounds
2: we're going to do this again right here at 11. And we're going downtown with the diva. We'll give you all the weekend plans, local giveaway. And I'm going to leave everybody with, again, my drawing. Pete, if you can zoom in on my beautiful masterpiece. I mean, what does Picasso have on this? What does Picasso have on this?
5: It should be in the Canton Museum of Art, to be honest with you.
2: We should
5: pull some strings.
2: I was going to send you in my office to go find it, but getting in my office is also quite the feat. But it is hanging on my wall.
5: Is it next
2: wall.
5: To the Flo Rida?
2: It is.
5: Cardboard cutout?
2: Yeah, it's okay. Next to Flo. So, but you're right. We do need to talk to the Canton Museum of
5: Art. We need to put it in there. A masterpiece by the diva.
2: We're going to work on that. We also got to get Flavor Flav on the show. We have a lot of goals to accomplish before 2027.
5: Hashtag life goals.
2: Yes. But thank you, Mike. I'll see you tomorrow at the Italian American Festival. And then I'll see you next weekend at Matilda the Musical.
5: Sounds good.
2: Enjoy your Thursday. Coming up, I've got more music for you right here on Q92.
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16: Dry weather through your Wednesday afternoon. We're going to go with a high near 87 degrees with very, very light winds. Not going to cool you down much. Partly sunny all day long. Overnight, a few scattered clouds here and there. Our low, a muggy 67. I am Mark J. Weather from 3 News.
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0: Today's hit music, Q92, Posty, who was just in Cleveland a couple weeks ago at Huntington Bank Field, the home of the Cleveland Browns. And as we know, Usher and Chris Brown were just there Tuesday night. People still not recovered. And I get that. It was a hot and sexy and crowded show. But I also found out that I guess they were supposed to open the gates at 7 and they didn't open until 7:30. So that pushed things even more, which that's what caused that big clog up. I don't know if you saw that video of that guy from Cleveland. Oh my God, he was narrating the video and it was hilarious on TikTok. What else can I tell you? Coming up, of course, I'm going to be spilling some celebrity and we're going to pay homage to the one and only Bonnie Tyler. Next, with your old school lunch at noon right here on Q92.
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Your old school lunch is kicking off in just minutes. We're paying homage to an artist that we lost. 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
2: Old School Lunch, I'm Nicolina, your midday diva. We gotta play homage to Miss Bonnie Tyler, who we all know because of her hit single, Total Eclipse of the Heart. She's passed away at the age of 75. And if you haven't danced to this song, then I guess you just haven't lived. She died unexpectedly in a hospital in Portugal where she was being treated for an illness. And I guess she was hospitalized back in May where she had a home. She had an emergency intestinal surgery and was placed into an induced coma for a period, but then was, I guess, showing some improvement last month to make a good recovery, but then I guess things just didn't work out. So sad. So please do an interpretive dance to Total Eclipse of the Heart.

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1: Got a request for some NSYNC for your Old School Lunch. All right, we got to do this one, right? It's Old School exclusively on Q92.

0: DMB on your old school lunch. I'm Nicolina, your midday diva, and this hour is all about your throwback requests. Anything you want to hear from the 90s and the 2000s, this hour is all about you. 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So let me know what you want to hear. Also, be listening this hour. I'm going to hook you up with a $25 gift card to Lobie's Bar and Grill in Canton. They've got that great patio. 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Grab some lunch. 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
2: Time to jog your memory. The old school lunch with Nicolina on Q92. Remember this throwback hit?

Rolling the hits you grew up with. Without the pencil to roll the cassette tape back in when the strip came out. We all been through it. Nicolina's Old School Lunch on Q92.

I've got a $25 gift card to Lobie's Bar and Grill. You haven't been there? They're on the corner of Dressler and Hillsdale's in Canton. They've got that big patio, the fire pit, live music, food, drinks. Give me a call if you want to win at 330-450-9292. 1, 2, 3.

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1: 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Yeah. Just for your lunch hour. 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

Today's hit music, Q92. I'll let you know what you can win this hour. You're going to want these concert tickets. It's Alex Moore now with Fever Dream on Q92.

0: Today's hit music, Q92. I'm Nicolina, your midday diva. And coming up this hour, I've got those tickets for you. If you're a Backstreet Boys fan, then you're going to love to see AJ McLean on his solo tour at the House of Blues in Cleveland, November 14th. It's his The Better Man tour. So if you want to see him solo, be listening this hour. I've got those tickets for you. I'm also going to be spilling some celebrity next on the Q.
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8: 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Now, that's how you say a nobody.
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1: Dry weather through your Wednesday afternoon. We're going to go with a high near 87 degrees with very, very light winds. Not going to cool you down much. Partly sunny all day long. Overnight, a few scattered clouds here and there. Our low, a muggy 67. I am Mark J. Weather from 3 News.
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1: Bloody hell. This tea is piping hot. Oh, spilling the tea. Nicolina, your midday diva, is spilling some of the hottest reality. The latest in celebrity gossip and drama.
2: So it looks like Charles Barkley got an invite to the wedding of the century, Taylor Swift and Travis Kelce, but he's calling it a crap show. He didn't even go. This is what he had to say.
3: I don't go to weddings or funerals, but I did get an invite and I politely declined because I thought it was going to be a crap show. And like, I love Travis and Jason, and I've only met Taylor one time. But yeah, I did get an invite, but I said, hey, you know what? That's just too much. I just want to hang out and play golf, and I don't want to dress up and all that other stuff. But I appreciate the invitation. It was pretty special.
2: I've got two words for Charles Barkley. Shut up. Moving on. We've got a new dating show coming our way. Remember Harry Jowsey? Well, he is going to be doing kind of like a Bachelor-style show on Netflix called Let's Marry Harry. He was on The Perfect Match. He was on Too Hot to Handle. Very sexy. Quite a little player. But, you know, I can already foresee. We are not finding love, but this is something that we will be enjoying watching, just like Love Island. And, you know, he wants to put his situationship era behind him and find a wife. Yeah, sure. But that's going to premiere on Netflix August 5th. And finally, some good news for Cleveland's own Bone Thugs and Harmony. They finally got their star on the Hollywood Walk of Fame. And, you know, we love Bone Thugs. That brings you back to an era, our era. And now they are officially on the Hollywood Walk of Fame star. They've got their photo. They were all very excited. It happened yesterday. And they are actually the 2,851st star on the Walk of Fame. Congrats, boys. It's Q92.

0: like to go see one of your favorite members from the Backstreet Boys, AJ McLean. 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AJ McLean, kind of going by his government name, I guess. 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But it's Alexander James McLean, so really, it's the same thing to me. But yeah, you want to go see him? I've got tickets for you right now. 330-450-9292. Call me now to win.
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1: This is Julie.
0: Julie, are you a BFB fan?
1: Absolutely.
0: All right. Well, you know we sent a winner. Well, we're going to send a grand prize winner to see the Backstreet Boys at the Sphere in Las Vegas. Were you trying to win those tickets?
1: I absolutely was trying. I got in. I did not win, but that's okay because I'm going next week anyway.
0: Oh, my God. Are you?
1: On my own. Yep, I'm going.
0: Good so. For you. Well, listen, you're going to get to go a little bit more because you're going to see AJ.
1: No way. Oh, my God.
0: This is it's your year of BSB.
1: It is. Every year is the year of BSB for me.
0: That's right. Well, listen, you're going to see AJ McLean on his own. He's got the Better Man Tour coming to the House of Blues in Cleveland, November 14th. So you've got those tickets. And then obviously enjoy Vegas.
1: Yes, absolutely. Super excited.
0: Well, thank you for listening. Enjoy the show and tell everyone what's the only station hooking you up with BSB.
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92. Tomorrow is Friday. I am going to have more music for you, more celebrity to spill, more giveaways. So make sure you're tuned in tomorrow from 10 until 2. Also tomorrow, the Italian American Festival will kick off at Kent State Stark Campus. I will be there around 3:30. I'll be going Facebook Live to give you a sneak peek of all that you will be experiencing this weekend, including the food, the rides, the games, the entertainment, the fireworks. I mean, this weekend, the Italian American Festival is the place to be. And again, it's right at the Stark Campus on Frank Road. So make sure that you stop by, enjoy the culture, enjoy the music, the fireworks, the food. It's going to be a lot of fun. Something for everyone. J-Dub is up next. He's going to have more chances for you to win. So make sure you keep listening. And for all things Diva, you can follow me on Instagram, Nicolina DJ Diva. I'm going to leave you with this message from my girl, Mariah Carey.

0: 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You know what I'm saying? 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

0: the end, I'ma ride with you. 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
0: Stay solid, never lie to you. Swear most likely.

him and I. Today's Hit Music Q92. What's up? It's J-Dub. We have a star-studded show for you today. We'll tell you more about it right after Harry Styles serenades all of the American girls on today's Hit Music Q92.

0: Thanks for hanging out with me in the late afternoon. Always available Instagram, TikTok, at JDub on the radio. And of course, keep your finger on the pulse with everything Canton when you follow us at Q92 Radio on all of our socials. Coming up today in the 3 o'clock hour, I got that 8-person VIP car pass valued at over $280. So you can check out the African Safari Wildlife Park there in Port Clinton. We'll get you in with that car pass coming up here in the 3 o'clock hour. Then in the 5 o'clock hour, I got another 4-pack of tickets for you to check out the Akron Rubber Ducks. They're at Credit Union Park in Akron. And the beauty of this, you get to pick the game of your choosing. It could be a firework night. It can be a theme night. It could be a giveaway night. The opportunities are endless. So you get to choose your night that you want to go check out the Akron Rubber Ducks. We'll line you up with those tickets here in the 5 o'clock hour right here today with Q92.
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5: Dry weather through your Wednesday afternoon. We're going to go with a high near 87 degrees with very, very light winds. Not going to cool you down much. Partly sunny all day long. Overnight, a few scattered clouds here and there. Our low, a muggy 67. I am Mark J. Weather from 3 News.
0: Thank you, Mark Johnson. It is 218 in the Hall of Fame City. 85 for your temperature outside with Zara Larson on Q92.
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What's up? It's J-Dub. A lot of people are questioning Olivia Rodrigo for being too risque on stage. She's probably just going to say drop dead on your radio now with Q92.

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Mix Hit Music Q92, the station helping out with your fun all summer long. And by that I mean, coming up here in the 3 o'clock hour, I got that 8-person VIP card pass to head up to the African Safari Wildlife Park up there in Port Clinton. Yeah, it's valued at $280. It's going to be yours coming up here in the 3 o'clock hour. Niall!

bitch there. Look at it, I bet you wishing you could clutch that. 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Go trigger on a trigger light.

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1: 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I'm looking for caller number 10. 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Right now on today's hit music, Q92 again. 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
9: weather.
2: Dry weather through your Wednesday afternoon. We're going to go with a high near 87 degrees with very, very light winds. Not going to cool you down much. Partly sunny all day long. Overnight, a few scattered clouds here and there. Our low, a muggy 67. I am Mark J. Weather from 3 News.
1: Thank you, Mark Johnson. It is 317 in the Hall of Fame City, 85 for your temperature right now. Pink Panthers and Zara Larson on Q92.
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0: 92. Hello, who are you?
1: My name's Steven.
0: Hey, Steven, how's your day going, man?
1: It's going great. How are you?
0: It's fantastic, dude. Are you a big fan of animals?
1: My kids are, for sure.
0: Because you're getting hooked up with that 8-person car pass. You are caller number 10.
1: That's awesome, man. Thanks a lot.
0: Absolutely. You're off to the African Safari Wildlife Park there in Port Clinton, where you can feed a giraffe. You can even feed a bison and check out the new exhibit this year, the Dinosaur Encounter with the Walkthrough.
1: Awesome. We've never been, so it'd be a blast.
0: Where are you calling from today, my friend?
1: I'm calling from Canton.
0: Why don't you tell everybody in Canton and everybody listening who just set you up with the African Safari Wildlife Park Pass?
1: Only Q92, man. Thanks a lot.

0: 92. What's up? I'm J-Dub. Thank you so much for hanging out with me in the late afternoon. And Danny McBride, you know him from a boatload of films that he was in, boatload of shows that he was in. You know, Eastbound and Down. You know him from the Step Brothers franchise. You know him from the Righteous Gemstones on HBO Max. Well, apparently Danny McBride is working on a brand new project, and it's none other than G.I. Joe. And this is what he had to say on the Horowitz podcast.
1: I've written one. Yes. Paramount seems fired up about it. So hopefully we're shooting it next year. G.I. Joe was my thing when I was a kid. I like that more than Star Wars, more than anything. Like, I love G.I. Joe. I still have all the characters. I had an idea for a Dreadnoughts movie, and I went to Paramount and pitched it. And they were like, well, the franchise kind of needs to be launched, so we can't come out with a Dreadnoughts movie. Do you have an angle for G.I. Joe proper? And I was like, hell yeah, I'll have an angle for that. So following Duke and a group of other Joes, and I don't know how familiar you are with the comics. There's that town in the comics, Springfield, which is a town that's secretly all Cobra. And so that is where our film takes place.
0: If you are a big G.I. Joe fan, get ready for the comical twist from Danny McBride, the new writer of the G.I. Joe franchise that's going to be pushed out there on Paramount. So keep your eye on that. And of course, Q92 will keep you up to date when it is released. On the way, setting you up with hits from, how about Bruno Mars, Teddy Swims, throwback from Missy Elliott right here on today's hit music, Q92.
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Music Q92. I'm J-Dub. Thank you so much for hanging out with me in the late afternoon. On the way, the hits roll on. Benson Boone on the way. Missy Elliott will kick off the 4 o'clock hour with Olivia Dean. Right now, Teddy Swims. He's Mr. Know-It-All. He's on your radio with today's hit music, Q92.

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It's J-Dub, and one TV show is actually cleaning up in nominations for the Emmys. Yet The Pitt didn't just lead the pack, it landed 25 Emmy nods. I'll tell you why this is the most talked about drama coming up after One Republic.

0: Today's Hit Music, Q92. If you haven't started watching the HBO Max series, The Pit, yet, this might be your sign, or I'm going to ask, what are you doing? It's incredible. So the HBO Max medical series drama just became the most nominated TV series of the year with 25 Emmy nominations for its second season. The second season was incredible, by the way. It took place on the 4th of July. That's almost double of what this show has earned in its entire first season. Now, the show scored nominations for Outstanding Drama Series, and its star, Noah Wyle, is up for Lead Actor. In fact, the cast has even racked up 13 acting nominations itself, just one shy of the all-time Emmy record for a drama. The 78th Emmy Awards are in September on the 14th on NBC, and you can stream it on Peacock. But with numbers like these, The Pit has already the biggest winner. If you're looking for the next big binge watch, and you're a binge watcher like yours truly, get on The Pit. Season 1's incredible. Season 2's even better. I would recommend this, strongly recommend you checking out the HBO Max medical drama series, The Pit. And of course, you heard it first right here on today's Hit Music, Q92.
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5: Dry weather through your Wednesday afternoon. We're going to go with a high near 87 degrees with very, very light winds. Not going to cool you down much. Partly sunny all day long. Overnight, a few scattered clouds here and there. Our low, a muggy 67. I am RJ Weather from 3 News.
0: It's 420 in the Hall of Fame City. 85 for your temperature outside. Let's have an espresso with Sabrina Carpenter.
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0: Hit Music Q92. I'm J-Dub. Thank you so much for hanging out with me in the late afternoon. Coming up here in the 5 o'clock hour, hang on with me because I got that 4-pack of tickets to the Akron Rubber Ducks there at Credit Union Park in Akron. Now, here's the beauty of these tickets to check out the Akron Rubber Ducks. Because we know how crazy it can be sometimes getting a group of four people together, or people in your household have multiple things going on. You, when you win this 4-pack of tickets, get to choose the game that you want to go to. It can be a firework night, it can be a theme night, it can be a giveaway night. And of course, it'll be the night where you can finally get you and your three friends together for some cold beverages and some hard-hitting baseball action right there at Credit Union Park with your Akron Rubber Ducks. We'll make you a winner coming up here in the 5 o'clock hour on today's Hit Music, Q92.
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You trying to go check out the Akron Rubber Ducks? I'll tell you how you can get in to win right after Olivia Rodrigo and Drop Dead on today's Hit Music Q92.

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15: Dry weather through your Wednesday afternoon. We're going to go with a high near 87 degrees with very, very light winds. Not going to cool you down much. Partly sunny all day long. Overnight, a few scattered clouds here and there. Our low, a muggy 67. I am Mark J. Weather from 3 News.
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16: I was all but 22, I think, at the time. I'd been out on the road, lonely at night. And it'd been a while, so it was on my mind. Well, I saw him walk in with his cowboy hat, and I thought to myself, I could use some of that. His boots like glass on a sawdust floor had moves like nothing I'd ever seen before.

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0: Good. 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
0: Fantastical, Rhonda, because I'm speaking with you.
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0: 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That's what I like to do.
1: Yes, you do. Mm-hmm.
0: And by the way, you're caller number 10, Rhonda.
1: Yes. 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Thank you.
0: Getting you hooked up with that 4-pack of tickets to check out the Akron Rubber Ducks there at Credit Union Park. Where are you calling from?
1: From Navarre.
0: Why don't you tell everybody in Navarre and everybody listening who just lined you up with a 4-pack of tickets to check out the Akron Rubber Ducks, girl?
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92. It's J-Dub. Thank you so much for hanging out with me in the late afternoon. There's a new movie coming out. Yes, and Danny McBride is the writer of it. You know Danny McBride. If you don't, we'll explain who he is coming up. Justin Bieber now. It's Daisies on Q92.

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0: Friday morning. Be listening because we're giving away tickets to see AJ McLean from the Backstreet Boys at the House of Blues in Cleveland. And in the 8 o'clock hour, it's another Free Advice Friday.
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0: Grab that umbrella for the overnight hours. Some scattered rain and thunderstorms on and off through the overnight hours. Some of the rain could be heavy. 68 for the low. Same story for Friday. Scattered showers and storms on and off. Some of the rain heavy at times. Our high in the lower 80s. From the 3 News Weather Center, I'm Mark Johnson.
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that Harry Styles broke the record and has a Guinness Book of World Records for 12 consecutive sold-out shows at Wembley Stadium. Who else has done it? Nobody!

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7: Grab that umbrella for the overnight hours. Some scattered rain and thunderstorms on and off through the overnight hours. Some of the rain could be heavy. 68 for the low. Same story for Friday. Scattered showers and storms on and off. Some of the rain heavy at times. Our high in the lower 80s. From the 3 News Weather Center, I'm Mark Johnson.
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